0: away. It's hard to say that I'd rather stay awake when I'm asleep, because my dreams are bursting at the seams.
1: Vil du gøre dig selv og dine kollegaer en stor tjeneste, så skru op for radioen, for her kommer der mere, I kan nynne med på Radio Nord.

0: Musikken fra din ungdom. 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
1: 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Knows just how to move.